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1: Your weather details now for AM 1250. Partly cloudy tonight, some scattered showers and 16 degrees. Tomorrow, a few showers and thunderstorms, a high of 25 and the humidex 30. On Tuesday, sunshine 21, and for Wednesday, it'll be sunny with a high of 26. Current weather conditions can be found anytime on the Lowen Body Shop weather page on your Steinbach online app. I'm Judy Peters.
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1: Your weather details now for AM 1250. Partly cloudy tonight, some scattered showers and 16 degrees. Tomorrow, a few showers and thunderstorms, a high of 25 and the Humidex 30. On Tuesday, sunshine 21, and for Wednesday, it'll be sunny with a high of 26. Current weather conditions can be found anytime on the Low & Body Shop weather page on your Steinbach online app. I'm Judy Peters.

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1: Shall we pray? Heavenly Father, we're thankful to be together around our radio. And Lord, Thou dost know the need and burden of every heart. And I just pray today that Thou minister to each one in a personal way. Lord, minister in such a way that we'll be able to cast our burdens upon the Lord. We'll learn to live one day at a time. We'll walk with God in the light of His Word. And Father, I pray for those who are not saved,

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1: I'm Judy Peters. Expecting some showers to end the long weekend. Your forecast details are coming up. Steinbeck is taking a more personal approach to recruiting family doctors by showcasing the community to resident physicians. City Councilor Susan Penner joined Mayor Earl Funk recently at a dinner for 16 resident doctors and their spouses completing their residency at the Steinbeck Family Medical Center.
2: The response was overwhelmingly positive. It was a really great event and they were so appreciative. We got so much thanks from them. So this was just a really good investment of time and resources on the city's part to make sure these residents know we want them here, we welcome them here, and that Steinbeck is a great place to live.
1: Penner says the residents were introduced to local amenities, affordable housing, and community life. One small act of kindness at a time helped change the life of a refugee. That's from

0: and Eastman Immigrant Services staff. To tell us more, here's reporter Addie Lowen.
1: So Eastman Immigrant Services Settlement Facilitator Sarah Nibi Nakuri says she has helped Cuban refugee Lazaro get a place to stay, food and clothing, since arriving 1 month ago. Through Spanish translator Magali, Lazaro shares his heart.
2: So he's saying that he has been here in Canada for 4 years and he was just living in shelters. But this is the first time that he's receiving this type of help. Nobody else did that to him. So he's very thankful for all the attention and all the help that Sarah has given to him.
1: Lazaro now has a safe home, support from the community, and a new beginning here in Steinbach. Just one newcomer story from Eastman Immigrant Services. Sarah smiles and says, thankfully, there are many more. I'm Addie Lowen.
0: Drivers are being reminded to make safety a priority. CAA Manitoba says more than half of survey respondents admitted they have taken part in unsafe driving behaviors. Spokesperson Ewald Friesen says anything that takes your eyes off the road is considered distracted driving.
3: Distracted driving could include personal grooming, so hair, makeup. It could be eating. It could be having a rather involved conversation with other passengers in the car. It could mean unsecured pets or children.
0: CAA Manitoba says drivers should set their GPS before leaving, keep phones out of reach, and ask passengers for help with navigation. Great taste meets great local coverage. The Daily News, presented by Main Bread and Butter, delivers the stories that matter. 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Your weather details now for AM 1250. Partly cloudy tonight, some scattered showers and 16 degrees. Tomorrow, a few showers and thunderstorms, a high of 25 and the humidex 30. On Tuesday, sunshine 21, and for Wednesday, it'll be sunny with a high of 26. Current weather conditions can be found anytime on the Lowen Body Shop weather page on your Steinbach Online app. I'm Judy Peters.
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1: I'm Judy Peters. Clouds today, sunshine tomorrow. Your forecast is coming up. A large group of cyclists will be riding into Steinbeck today on a week-long fundraising tour in southern Manitoba. With more, here's reporter Shannon Duick.
2: Christina Falk with Habitat for Humanity Manitoba says they have 28 riders as part of Cycle of Hope that'll be cycling from Winnipeg to Steinbeck today.
3: They will have bright jerseys on, so you'll be able to see them well. They'll be quite distinctive. But if you do come across them, please slow down, maybe give them a honk of encouragement to keep going in their day. And just be safe so we can all be safe and have a great ride.
2: The group will be spending the night at Steinbeck Evangelical Mennonite Church, and tomorrow will head to Morden. Falk says the group is hoping to raise $150,000 for a habitat built in Winnipeg. I'm Shannon Duick. Steinbeck.

0: The first ever Light Up the Night Walk is inviting Southeast Manitobans to come together for a good cause. The fundraiser on August 22nd will support Agape House and the Grunthal Soup Kitchen through an evening walk, silent auction, and community gathering. Registration information is available in the article at Steinbeck Online. Manitobans honor Terry Fox's legacy today on the Monday of the August long weekend. His older brother, Fred Fox, says the family remains deeply connected to Manitoba, where Terry and his siblings were born.
1: It's 46 years since Terry was running his Marathon of Hope in 1980, and it's amazing. So to know that Canadians still want to recognize Terry, whether it's naming a holiday after him, it's pretty cool to know that Terry still has that impact.
0: Fox is encouraging people to support cancer research and join a Terry Fox Run. With a lot of warm weather this summer, many people are looking for different ways to cool down. Dairy Queen owner Stuart Holditch says many customers

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0: Mainly cloudy today, some scattered showers and thunderstorms. Hazy conditions and 25 degrees, the Humidex 30. Today's UV index is 6 or high. Partly cloudy tonight, some scattered showers, clearing overnight and a low of 11. Tomorrow it'll be mainly sunny and windy, a high of 22. On Wednesday, sunshine, 26 degrees. Then for Thursday, it'll be sunny and 28. Current weather conditions can be found anytime on the Lowen Body Shop weather page on your Steinbach Online app. I'm Judy Peters.
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0: In 1980, a young man left Coquitlam, B.C., running, in an effort to raise money and awareness for cancer research. The Marathon of Hope ended after 5,300 kilometers, but the dream of Terry Fox lives on. Let's make it our own. 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
2: Mainly cloudy today, some scattered showers and thunderstorms. Hazy conditions and 25 degrees, the Humidex 30. Today's UV index is 6 or high. Partly cloudy tonight, some scattered showers, clearing overnight and a low of 11. Tomorrow it'll be mainly sunny and windy, a high of 22. On Wednesday, sunshine, 26 degrees. Then for Thursday, it'll be sunny and 28. Current weather conditions can be found anytime on the Lowen Body Shop weather page on your Steinbach online app. I'm Judy Peters.
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4: At the Baseball Manitoba Provincials, the 13U AAA club from Carillon is coming home with gold, while the 15U AAA team went from 6th place in Tier 1 to silver finalists. We'll have more with both teams coming up later this week. In the world of running, Natalie Fraze out of Niverville was part of the Manitoba Marathon Relay Division and says that she was very proud to be a part of that team.
5: Well, basically, the year prior, I had done the half marathon, and it's just a very fun event, kind of what got me into running. And then after this track season with my school, me and a couple of my friends who also do track, and then two of my coaches, actually, we all love running, and after the track season, we decided, well, it'd be a fun idea if we did a relay together and kind of represented our school.
4: She couldn't be prouder to represent Niverville and her community and says that they did very well. In the Canadian Elite Basketball League, Vancouver defeated Winnipeg 114-90. In American Association Baseball, Winnipeg over Lincoln 7-6. And in Major League Baseball, the Blue Jays' winning streaks come to an end. They lost to St. Louis 5-1. 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I'm Dave Anthony.
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6: 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The Hanover Egg Fair takes place in Grunthal August 13th to 15th. The Canadian Beef Industry Conference will be held August 17th.

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4: I'm Judy Peters. Clouds today, sunshine tomorrow. Your forecast is coming up. A large group of cyclists will be riding into Steinbach today on a week-long fundraising tour in southern Manitoba. With more, here's reporter Shannon Duick.
5: Christina Falk with Habitat for Humanity Manitoba says they have 28 riders as part of Cycle of Hope that'll be cycling from Winnipeg to Steinbach today.
6: They will have bright jerseys on, so you'll be able to see them well. They'll be quite distinctive. But if you do come across them, please slow down, maybe give them a honk of encouragement to keep going in their day. And just be safe so we can all be safe and have a great ride.
5: The group will be spending the night at Steinbach Evangelical Mennonite Church, and tomorrow we'll head to Morden. Falk says the group is hoping to raise $150,000 for a habitat build in Winnipeg. I'm Shannon Duick.
4: Steinbach City Council has completed its annual summer study session, and Mayor Earl Funk says this year's discussions left council well prepared for the next step in the budget process.
7: We really went in depth in a lot of our infrastructure projects, our future capital plan, and we looked at some of those hard decisions that will have to be made in this next term.
4: Council will continue its budget deliberations during its fall study session. The first ever Light Up the Night Walk is inviting Southeast Manitobans to come together for a good cause. The fundraiser on August 22nd will support Agape House and the Grunthal Soup Kitchen through an evening walk, silent auction, and community gathering. Registration information is available in the article at Steinbach Online. Manitobans honor Terry Fox's legacy today on the Monday of the August long weekend. His older brother, Fred Fox, says the family remains deeply connected to Manitoba, where Terry and his siblings were born.
8: It's 46 years since Terry was running his Marathon of Hope in 1980, and it's amazing. So to know that Canadians still want to recognize Terry, whether it's naming a holiday after him, it's pretty cool to know that Terry still has that impact.
4: Fox is encouraging people to support cancer research and join a Terry Fox run. With a lot of warm weather this summer, many people are looking for different ways to cool down. Dairy Queen owner Stuart Holditch says many customers return for their favorite treat, while some others try something new.
9: You know, when you find one that you like, you tend to go with it more frequently. 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
4: Holditch says staff also have fun creating custom drink combinations behind the scenes. Stream us anywhere, anytime. 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
4: Mainly cloudy today, some scattered showers and thunderstorms. Hazy conditions and 25 degrees. The Humidex 30. Today's UV index is 6 or high. Partly cloudy tonight, some scattered showers, clearing overnight, and a low of 11. Tomorrow it'll be mainly sunny and windy, a high of 22. On Wednesday, sunshine, 26 degrees. Then for Thursday, it'll be sunny and 28. Current weather conditions can be found anytime on the Lowen Body Shop weather page on your Steinbach online app. I'm Judy Peters.
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3: Mainly cloudy today, some scattered showers and thunderstorms. Hazy conditions and 25 degrees. The Humidex 30. Today's UV index is 6 or high. Partly cloudy tonight, some scattered showers, clearing overnight and a low of 11. Tomorrow it'll be mainly sunny and windy, a high of 22. On Wednesday, sunshine, 26 degrees. Then for Thursday, it'll be sunny and 28. Current weather conditions can be found anytime on the Lowen Body Shop weather page on your Steinbeck online app. I'm Judy Peters.
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4: I'm Judy Peters. Clouds today, sunshine tomorrow. Your forecast is coming up. Manitobans honor Terry Fox's legacy today on the Monday of the August long weekend. His older brother, Fred Fox, says the family remains deeply connected to Manitoba, where Terry and his siblings were born.
5: It's 46.

0: on a week-long fundraising tour in southern Manitoba. With more, here's reporter Shannon Duick.
1: Christina Falk with Habitat for Humanity Manitoba says they have 28 riders as part of Cycle of Hope that'll be cycling from Winnipeg to Steinbach today.
2: They will have bright jerseys on, so you'll be able to see them well. They'll be quite distinctive, but if you do come across them, please slow down, maybe give them a honk of encouragement to keep going in their day, and just, yeah, be safe so we can all be safe and have a great ride.
1: The group will be spending the night at Steinbach Evangelical Mennonite Church, and tomorrow we'll head to Morden. Falk says the group is hoping to raise $150,000 for a habitat build in Winnipeg. I'm Shannon Duick.
0: Steinbach City Council has completed its annual summer study session, and Mayor Earl Funk says this year's discussions left council well prepared for the next step in the budget process.
3: We really went in depth in a lot of our infrastructure projects, our future capital plan, and we looked at some of those hard decisions that will have to be made in this next term.
0: Council will continue its budget deliberations during its fall study session. The first ever Light Up the Night Walk is inviting Southeast Manitobans to come together for a good cause. The fundraiser on August 22nd will support Agape House and the Grunthal Soup Kitchen through an evening walk, silent auction, and community gathering. Registration information is available in the article at Steinbach Online. Stream us anywhere, anytime. Download the Steinbach Online app to take us with you and stay up to date on the local stories that matter.
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0: Mainly cloudy today, some scattered showers and thunderstorms, hazy conditions and 25 degrees, the Humidex 30. Today's UV index is 6 or high. Partly cloudy tonight, some scattered showers, clearing overnight and a low of 11. Tomorrow it'll be mainly sunny and windy, a high of 22. On Wednesday, sunshine, 26 degrees. Then for Thursday, it'll be sunny and 28. Current weather conditions can be found anytime on the Lowen Body Shop weather page on your Steinbach Online app. I'm Judy Peters.
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5: Mainly cloudy today, some scattered showers and thunderstorms. Hazy conditions and 25 degrees. The Humidex 30. Today's UV index is 6 or high. Partly cloudy tonight, some scattered showers, clearing overnight and a low of 11. Tomorrow it'll be mainly sunny and windy, a high of 22. On

Wednesday, sunshine, 26 degrees. Then for Thursday, it'll be sunny and 28. Current weather conditions can be found anytime on the Lowen Body Shop weather page on your Steinbach online app. I'm Judy Peters.

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2: I'm Judy Peters. Clouds today, sunshine tomorrow. Your forecast is coming up. Manitobans honor Terry Fox's legacy today on the Monday of the August long weekend. His older brother, Fred Fox, says the family remains deeply connected to Manitoba, where Terry and his siblings were born.
3: It's 46 years since Terry was ready his Marathon of Hope in 1980, and it's amazing. So to know that Canadians still want to recognize Terry, whether it's naming a holiday after him, it's pretty cool to know that Terry still has that impact.
2: Fox is encouraging people to support cancer research and join a Terry Fox Run. A large group of cyclists will be riding into Steinbeck today on a week-long fundraising tour in southern Manitoba. With more, here's reporter Shannon Duick.
4: Christina Falk with Habitat for Humanity Manitoba says they have 28 riders as part of Cycle of Hope that'll be cycling from Winnipeg to Steinbeck today.
5: They will have bright jerseys on, so you'll be able to see them well. They'll be quite distinctive. But if you do come across them, please slow down, maybe give them a honk of encouragement to keep going in their day. And just be safe so we can all be safe and have a great ride.
4: The group will be spending the night at Steinbeck Evangelical Mennonite Church, and tomorrow we'll head to Morden. Falk says the group is hoping to raise $150,000 for a habitat build in Winnipeg. I'm Shannon Duick.
2: Steinbeck City Council has completed its annual summer study session, and Mayor Earl Funk says this year's discussions left council well prepared for the next step in the budget process.
6: We really went in depth in a lot of our infrastructure projects, our future capital plan, and we looked at some of those hard decisions that will have to be made in this next term.
2: Council will continue its budget deliberations during its fall study session. The first ever Light Up the Night Walk is inviting Southeast Manitobans to come together for a good cause. The fundraiser on August 22nd will support Agape House and the Grunthal Soup Kitchen through an evening walk, silent auction, and community gathering. Registration information is available in the article at Steinbeck Online. 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
2: Mainly cloudy today, some scattered showers and thunderstorms. Hazy conditions and 25 degrees. The Humidex 30. Today's UV index is 6 or high. Partly cloudy tonight, some scattered showers. Clearing overnight and a low of 11. Tomorrow it'll be mainly sunny and windy, a high of 22. On Wednesday, sunshine, 26 degrees. Then for Thursday, it'll be sunny and 28. Current weather conditions can be found anytime on the Low & Body Shop weather page on your Steinbeck Online app. I'm Judy Peters.
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4: At the Baseball Manitoba Provincials, the 13U AAA club from Carillon is coming home with gold, while the 15U AAA team went from 6th place in Tier 1 to silver finalists. We'll have more with both teams coming up later this week. In the world of running, Natalie Fraze out of Niverville was part of the Manitoba Marathon Relay Division and says that she was very proud to be a part of that team.
5: Well, basically, the year prior, I had done a half marathon, and it's just a very fun event, kind of what got me into running. And then after this track season with my school, me and a couple of my friends who also do track, and then two of my coaches, actually, we all love running, and after the track season, we decided, well, it'd be a fun idea if we did a relay together and kind of represented our school.
4: She couldn't be prouder to represent Niverville and her community and says that they did very well. In the Canadian Elite Basketball League, Vancouver defeated Winnipeg 114-90. In American Association Baseball, Winnipeg over Lincoln 7-6. And in Major League Baseball, the Blue Jays' winning streaks come to an end. They lost to St. Louis 5-1. For your scores, stories, and all things sports, check out the False Front Golf Simulator Sports page on SteinbachOnline.com. I'm Dave Anthony.
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13: Mainly cloudy today, some scattered showers and thunderstorms. Hazy conditions and 25 degrees, the Humidex 30. Today's UV index is 6 or high. Partly cloudy tonight, some scattered showers, clearing overnight and a low of 11. Tomorrow it'll be mainly sunny and windy, a high of 22. On Wednesday, sunshine, 26 degrees. Then for Thursday, it'll be sunny and 28. Current weather conditions can be found anytime on the Lowen Body Shop weather page on your Steinbach Online app. I'm Judy Peters.

0: In 1980, a young man left Coquitlam, B.C., running, in an effort to raise money and awareness for cancer research. The Marathon of Hope ended after 5,300 kilometers, but the dream of Terry Fox lives on. Let's make it our own. 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
3: I'm Judy Peter.

0: where we actually finalize that. We look at the mill rate and we look at where we need to be, what we need to do, what is council's priorities.
1: Final decisions will be made during council's November study session. Steinbach welcomes a group of cyclists today that are part of a week-long fundraising tour in southern Manitoba. Christina Falk with Habitat for Humanity Manitoba says Cycle of Hope has been going on for more than three decades.
2: This ride, it takes place in different locations each year, but this is the first time that they're riding all around kind of south central Manitoba, which is really neat. So they can go through a lot of our communities where we build outside of Winnipeg.
1: 28 riders cycle from Winnipeg to Steinbach today before heading to Morden tomorrow. The goal is to raise $150,000, and Falk says that money will be used to build a home in Winnipeg. A new fundraiser hopes to shine a light on two organizations serving the Southeast. The Light Up the Night Walk will raise money for Agape House and the Grunthal Soup Kitchen, with all proceeds split between the two. Agape House's Lisa Fast says the partnership reflects a shared mission.
3: Whether it's providing safety, food security, or hope, this event, I think, is about neighbors helping neighbors.
1: The walk takes place August 22nd, beginning at K.R. Barkman Park. Terry Fox's family is encouraging Manitobans to remember his marathon of hope this long weekend. His brother, Fred Fox, says people can carry on that legacy by donating or taking part in a local Terry Fox run.
4: Well, for Terry, back in 1980, you know, it was all about raising funds for cancer research. That's what he would want us all to still do today.
1: Fox began his cross-country run 46 years ago to raise money for cancer research. A new survey from CAA Manitoba found 98% of respondents have seen dangerous driving behavior on provincial roads. Speeding was the most common concern, followed by distracted driving and unsafe lane changes. Spokesperson Ewald Friesen says there is a disconnect between how people view other drivers and their own habits behind the wheel.
5: When we asked Manitobans, do you participate in dangerous driving? Just over half of us admitted to doing it. So there's a disconnect between what we see others do and what we believe ourselves to do.
1: Friesen says when people realize they're speeding or driving unsafely, they often make changes. Step out for groceries, step into the news. The Daily News, presented by Maine Bread & Butter, lands in your inbox at 4 p.m. with the stories you'll talk about over dinner. 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
1: Mainly cloudy today, some scattered showers and thunderstorms. Hazy conditions and 25 degrees. The Humidex 30. Today's UV index is 6 or high. Partly cloudy tonight, some scattered showers. Clearing overnight and a low of 11. Tomorrow it'll be mainly sunny and windy, a high of 22. On Wednesday, sunshine, 26 degrees. Then for Thursday, it'll be sunny and 28. Current weather conditions can be found anytime on the Lowen Body Shop weather page on your Steinbach Online app. I'm Judy Peters.
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1: 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And when visiting hours are over, they leave. 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Because when a child is sick, family stays. 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Every

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1: Mainly cloudy today, some scattered showers and thunderstorms. Hazy conditions and 25 degrees. The Humidex 30. Today's UV index is 6 or high. Partly cloudy tonight, some scattered showers, clearing overnight and a low of 11. Tomorrow it'll be mainly sunny and windy, a high of 22. On Wednesday, sunshine, 26 degrees. Then for Thursday, it'll be sunny and 20.

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6: At the Baseball Manitoba Provincials, the 13U AAA club from Carillon is coming home with gold, while the 15U AAA team went from 6th place in Tier 1 to silver finalists. We'll have more with both teams coming up later this week. In the world of running, Natalie Fraze out of Niverville was part of the Manitoba Marathon Relay Division and says that she was very proud to be a part of that team.
7: Well, basically, the year prior, I had done the half marathon, and it's just a very fun event, kind of what got me into running. And then after this track season with my school, me and a couple of my friends who also do track, and then two of my coaches, actually, we all love running, and after the track season, we decided, well, it'd be a fun idea if we did a relay together and kind of represented our school.
6: She couldn't be prouder to represent Niverville and her community and says that they did very well. In the Canadian Elite Basketball League, Vancouver defeated Winnipeg 114-90. In American Association Baseball, Winnipeg over Lincoln 7-6. And in Major League Baseball, the Blue Jays' winning streaks come to an end. They lost to St. Louis 5-1. 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I'm Dave Anthony.
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3: I'm Judy Peters. Ending the long weekend with cloudy and rainy conditions, and then mainly sunny tomorrow. Your forecast details are coming up after the news. Steinbeck's summer study session has taken place, helping City Council shape next year's budget. Mayor Earl Funk explains how the process moves forward after the summer meeting.
4: We input all the projects that we want to see for that next year. And then in November is where we actually finalize that. We look at the mill rate and we look at where we need to be, what we need to do, what is council's priorities.
3: Final decisions will be made during council's November study session. Steinbeck welcomes a group of cyclists today that are part of a week-long fundraising tour in southern Manitoba. Christina Falk with Habitat for Humanity Manitoba says Cycle of Hope has been going on for more than three decades.
5: This ride, it takes place in different locations each year, but this is the first time that they're riding all around kind of south central Manitoba, which is really neat. So they can go through a lot of our communities where we build outside of Winnipeg.
3: 28 riders cycle from Winnipeg to Steinbeck today before heading to Morden tomorrow. The goal is to raise $150,000, and Falk says that money will be used to build a home in Winnipeg. A new fundraiser hopes to shine a light on two organizations serving the Southeast. The Light Up the Night Walk will raise money for Agape House and the Grunthal Soup Kitchen, with all proceeds split between the two. Agape House's Lisa Fast says the partnership reflects a shared mission.
6: Whether it's providing safety, food security, or hope, this event, I think, is about neighbors helping neighbors.
3: The walk takes place August 22nd, beginning at K.R. Barkman Park. Terry Fox's family is encouraging Manitobans to remember his Marathon of Hope this long weekend. His brother, Fred Fox, says people can carry on that legacy by donating or taking part in a local Terry Fox run.
7: Well, for Terry, back in 1980, you know, it was all about raising funds for cancer research. That's what he would want us all to still do today.
3: Fox began his cross-country run 46 years ago to raise money for cancer research. A new survey from CAA Manitoba found 98% of respondents have seen dangerous driving behavior on provincial roads. Speeding was the most common concern, followed by distracted driving and unsafe lane changes. Spokesperson Ewald Friesen says there is a disconnect between how people view other drivers and their own habits behind the wheel.
8: When we asked Manitobans, do you participate in dangerous driving? Just over half of us admitted to doing it. So there's a disconnect between what we see others do and what we believe ourselves to do.
3: Friesen says when people realize they're speeding or driving unsafely, they often make changes. Step out for groceries, step into the news. The daily news presented by Maine Bread and Butter lands in your inbox at 4 p.m. with the stories you'll talk about over dinner. 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
3: Mainly cloudy today, some scattered showers and thunderstorms. Hazy conditions and 25 degrees. The Humidex 30. Today's UV index is 6.

or high. Partly cloudy tonight, some scattered showers, clearing overnight and a low of 11. Tomorrow it'll be mainly sunny and windy, a high of 22. On Wednesday, sunshine, 26 degrees. Then for Thursday, it'll be sunny and 28. Current weather conditions can be found anytime on the Lowen Body Shop weather page on your Steinbach online app. I'm Judy Peters.

0: In 1980, Terry Fox began the Marathon of Hope, a cross-country run to raise money for cancer research. 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
4: Mainly cloudy today, some scattered showers and thunderstorms. Hazy conditions and 25 degrees. The Humidex 30. Today's UV index is 6 or high. Partly cloudy tonight, some scattered showers, clearing overnight and a low of 11. Tomorrow it'll be mainly sunny and windy, a high of 22. On Wednesday, sunshine, 26 degrees. Then for Thursday, it'll be sunny and 28. Current weather conditions can be found anytime on the Low & Body Shop weather page on your Steinbach Online app. I'm Judy Peters.

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0: In 1980, a young man left Coquitlam, B.C., running, in an effort to raise money and awareness for cancer research. The Marathon of Hope ended after 5,300 kilometers, but the dream of Terry Fox lives on. 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
4: This is Compass Point, and I'm Pete Smith. The end of Paul's final letter, 2 Timothy 4, verse 11, he writes these five sad words: "Only Luke is with me." Apart from the solitary exception of Luke, Paul is physically alone in prison. I agree with the statement another has written: human friendship is the loving provision of God for humanity. Loneliness is a real problem today for many, and it is among all age groups. 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If you are listening today and you feel all alone, let me assure you we care. 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He has promised to all who will trust in His Son, "I will never leave you nor forsake you," Hebrews 13 verse 5. Let us each try to befriend someone today. Make a call or visit someone we know who lives alone. Let's make a difference.
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3: I'm Judy Peters. Clouds today, sunshine tomorrow. Your forecast is coming up. A large group of cyclists will be riding into Steinbeck today on a week-long fundraising tour in southern Manitoba. With more, here's reporter Shannon Duick.
4: Christina Falk with Habitat for Humanity Manitoba says they have 28 riders as part of Cycle of Hope that'll be cycling from Winnipeg to Steinbeck today.
5: They will have bright jerseys on, so you'll be able to see them well. They'll be quite distinctive, but if you do come across them, please slow down, maybe give them a honk of encouragement to keep going in their day, and just, be safe so we can all be safe and have a great ride.
4: The group will be spending the night at Steinbeck Evangelical Mennonite Church, and tomorrow we'll head to Morden. Falk says the group is hoping to raise $150,000 for a habitat built in Winnipeg. I'm Shannon Duick.
3: Steinbeck City Council has completed its annual summer study session, and Mayor Earl Funk says this year's discussions left council well prepared for the next step in the budget process.
6: We really went in depth in a lot of our infrastructure projects, our future capital plan, and we looked at some of those hard decisions that will have to be made in this next term.
3: Council will continue its budget deliberations during its fall study session. The first ever Light Up the Night Walk is inviting Southeast Manitobans to come together for a good cause. The fundraiser on August 22nd will support Agape House and the Grunthal Soup Kitchen through an evening walk, silent auction, and community gathering. Registration information is available in the article at Steinbeck Online. Manitobans honor Terry Fox's legacy today on the Monday of the August long weekend. His older brother, Fred Fox, says the family remains deeply connected to Manitoba, where Terry and his siblings were born.
7: It's 46 years since Terry was running his Marathon of Hope in 1980, and it's amazing. So to know that

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3: Mainly cloudy today, some scattered showers and thunderstorms, hazy conditions, and 25 degrees, the Humidex 30. Today's UV index is 6 or high. Partly cloudy tonight, some scattered showers, clearing overnight, and a low of 11. Tomorrow it'll be mainly sunny and windy, a high of 22. On Wednesday, sunshine, 26 degrees. Then for Thursday, it'll be sunny and 28. Current weather conditions can be found anytime on the Low & Body Shop weather page on your Steinbach Online app. I'm Judy Peters.

but I'm gonna be all right, my son. If I just remember all the famous men that had a fall just to rise again, they just pick themselves up and they dust themselves off. They pick themselves up and they dust themselves off.

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5: Hi, this is Ben Lowell, and this is Back to the Bible Canada with Dr. John Neufeld. 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
6: There is a story about a man who was hired to take a census in the hills of East Tennessee, a place with a good many backwoods folks and hillbillies and rednecks. You know, he knocked on the door and a 10-year-old girl came to the door and the interviewer asked, "Is your mom home?" And she said, "Well, she ran off with a moonshiner." Well, the man said, "I'm sorry to hear that. Is your dad home?" Well, now she replied, "He pokes his head in once a month just to take a bath." Well, the man's both stunned and frustrated, and, you know, perhaps this girl lives here with an older sister or brother, and so he said, "Well, how about an older sister?" And the girl said, "Nope, she's in jail for shooting the sheriff." Well, by this time, the man's overwhelmed. I mean, what kind of family is this? But he has one more question. "How about an older brother?" And the girl said, "Nah, he's at Harvard." Well, the astonished census taker gasps and says, "You mean Harvard University in Boston, Massachusetts?" And she said, "Yeah, that's the place." So he asks, "Well, what's he studying?" And the girl said, "Nothing. They're studying him." Well, if you're from East Tennessee, please forgive the stereotype. But in fact, I'm actually carrying on with a sermon series that I started some time ago, going through the entire book of Genesis. And so for the next 4 weeks now, I want to take on Genesis 25 to 36 and give these chapters a title: Amazing Promises to Dysfunctional People. I know a number of you are going to say, "Well, that's perfect for me. I've got wrecked relationships all around me. My family's broken. Numerous people in my circles don't talk to each other. And if I allow myself the painful task of self-evaluation, I'm going to have to admit that I need to take some measure of blame for all of this." Well, repentance and the painful task of reconciliation is good. But if you think this is a self-help series, that is, how to heal dysfunctional relationships, let me begin by disappointing you. Many of the dysfunctional relationships we're about to study will actually be about how the dysfunction happened and less about how it gets healed. Some healing does happen in the very end of the book of Genesis, but in this series, we'll not get to the end of the book. So in effect, and this is

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1: I'm Judy Peters. Clouds today, sunshine tomorrow. Your forecast is coming up. A large group of cyclists will be riding into Steinbeck today on a week-long fundraising tour in southern Manitoba. With more, here's reporter Shannon Duick.
2: Christina Falk with Habitat for Humanity Manitoba says they have 28 riders as part of Cycle of Hope that'll be cycling from Winnipeg to Steinbeck today.
3: They will have bright jerseys on, so you'll be able to see them well. They'll be quite distinctive, but if you do come across them, please slow down, maybe give them a honk of encouragement to keep going in their day, and just, be safe so we can all be safe and have a great ride.
2: The group will be spending the night at Steinbeck Evangelical Mennonite Church, and tomorrow we'll head to Morden. Falk says the group is hoping to raise $150,000 for a habitat built in Winnipeg. I'm Shannon Duick.
1: Steinbeck City Council has completed its annual summer study session, and Mayor Earl Funk says this year's discussions left council

0: well prepared for the next step in the budget process.
1: We really went in depth in a lot of our infrastructure projects, our future capital plan, and we looked at some of those hard decisions that will have to be made in this next term.
0: Council will continue its budget deliberations during its fall study session. The first ever Light Up the Night Walk is inviting Southeast Manitobans to come together for a good cause. The fundraiser on August 22nd will support Agape House and the Grunthal Soup Kitchen through an evening walk, silent auction, and community gathering. Registration information is available in the article at Steinbeck Online. Manitobans honor Terry Fox's legacy today on the Monday of the August long weekend. His older brother, Fred Fox, says the family remains deeply connected to Manitoba, where Terry and his siblings were born.
2: It's 46 years since Terry was running his Marathon of Hope in 1980, and it's amazing. So to know that Canadians still want to recognize Terry, whether it's naming a holiday after him, it's pretty cool to know that Terry still has that impact.
0: Fox is encouraging people to support cancer research and join a Terry Fox Run. With a lot of warm weather this summer, many people are looking for different ways to cool down. Dairy Queen owner Stuart Holditch says many customers return for their favorite treat, while some others try something new.
3: You know, when you find one that you like, you tend to go with it more frequently. And then occasionally you'll maybe, if there is a one that catches your eye, you might shift off it.
0: Holditch says staff also have fun creating custom drink combos.

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2: Mainly cloudy today, some scattered showers and thunderstorms. Hazy conditions and 25 degrees, the Humidex 30. Today's UV index is 6 or high. Partly cloudy tonight, some scattered showers, clearing overnight and a low of 11. Tomorrow it'll be mainly sunny and windy, a high of 22. On Wednesday, sunshine, 26 degrees. Then for Thursday, it'll be sunny and 28. Current weather conditions can be found anytime on the Lowen Body Shop weather page on your Steinbach Online app. I'm Judy Peters.
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3: Mainly cloudy today, some scattered showers and thunderstorms. Hazy conditions and 25 degrees. The Humidex 30. Today's UV index is 6 or high. Partly cloudy tonight, some scattered showers, clearing overnight and a low of 11. Tomorrow it'll be mainly sunny and windy, a high of 22. On Wednesday, sunshine, 26 degrees. Then for Thursday, it'll be sunny and 28. Current weather conditions can be found anytime on the Lowen Body Shop weather page on your Steinbach Online app. I'm Judy Peters.

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4: Mainly cloudy today, some scattered showers and thunderstorms, hazy conditions, and 25 degrees. The humidex 30. Today's UV.

The index is 6 or high. Partly cloudy tonight, some scattered showers, clearing overnight and a low of 11. Tomorrow it'll be mainly sunny and windy, a high of 22. On Wednesday, sunshine, 26 degrees. Then for Thursday, it'll be sunny and 28. Current weather conditions can be found anytime on the Lowen Body Shop weather page on your Steinbach online app. I'm Judy Peters.

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2: I'm Judy Peters. Clouds today, sunshine tomorrow. Your forecast is coming up. A large group of cyclists will be riding into Steinbeck today on a week-long fundraising tour in southern Manitoba. With more, here's reporter Shannon Duick.
3: Christina Falk with Habitat for Humanity Manitoba says they have 28 riders as part of Cycle of Hope that'll be cycling from Winnipeg to Steinbeck today.
4: They will have bright jerseys on, so you'll be able to see them well. They'll be quite distinctive. But if you do come across them, please slow down, maybe give them a honk of encouragement to keep going in their day. And just be safe so we can all be safe and have a great ride.
3: The group will be spending the night at Steinbeck Evangelical Mennonite Church, and tomorrow we'll head to Morden. Falk says the group is hoping to raise $150,000 for a habitat built in Winnipeg. I'm Shannon Duick.
2: Steinbeck City Council has completed its annual summer study session, and Mayor Earl Funk says this year's discussions left council well prepared for the next step in the budget process.
5: We really went in depth in a lot of our infrastructure projects, our future capital plan, and we looked at some of those hard decisions that will have to be made in this next term.
2: Council will continue its budget deliberations during its fall study session. The first ever Light Up the Night Walk is inviting Southeast Manitobans to come together for a good cause. The fundraiser on August 22nd will support Agape House and the Grunthal Soup Kitchen through an evening walk, silent auction, and community gathering. Registration information is available in the article at Steinbeck Online. Manitobans honor Terry Fox's legacy today on the Monday of the August long weekend. His older brother, Fred Fox, says the family remains deeply connected to Manitoba, where Terry and his siblings were born.
6: It's 46 years since Terry was running his Marathon of Hope in 1980, and it's amazing. So to know that Canadians still want to recognize Terry, whether it's naming a holiday after him, it's pretty cool to know that Terry still has that impact.
2: Fox is encouraging people to support cancer research and join a Terry Fox Run. With a lot of warm weather this summer, many people are looking for different ways to cool down. Dairy Queen owner Stuart Holditch says many customers return for their favorite treat, while some others try something new.
7: You know, when you find one that you like, you tend to go with it more frequently. 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
2: Holditch says staff also have fun creating custom drink combinations behind the scenes. Stream us anywhere, anytime. 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
2: Mainly cloudy today, some scattered showers and thunderstorms. Hazy conditions and 25 degrees. The Humidex 30. Today's UV index is 6 or high. Partly cloudy tonight, some scattered showers. Clearing overnight and a low of 11. Tomorrow it'll be mainly sunny and windy, a high of 22. On Wednesday, sunshine, 26 degrees. Then for Thursday, it'll be sunny and 28. Current weather conditions can be found anytime on the Lowen Body Shop weather page on your Steinbeck Online app. I'm Judy Peters.
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0: In 1980, a young man left Coquitlam, B.C., running, in an effort to raise money and awareness for cancer research. The Marathon of Hope ended after 5,300 kilometers, but the dream of Terry Fox lives on. Let's make it our own. 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
2: Mainly cloudy today, some scattered showers and thunderstorms. Hazy conditions and 25 degrees, the Humidex 30. Today's UV index is 6 or high. Partly cloudy tonight, some scattered showers, clearing overnight and a low of 11. Tomorrow it'll be mainly sunny and windy, a high of 22. On Wednesday, sunshine, 26 degrees. Then for Thursday, it'll be sunny and 28. Current weather conditions can be found anytime on the Lowen Body Shop weather page on your Steinbach Online app. I'm Judy Peters.

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5: Mainly cloudy today, some scattered showers and thunderstorms. Hazy conditions and 25 degrees. The humidex 30. Today's UV index is 6 or high. Partly cloudy tonight, some scattered showers. Clearing overnight and a low of 11. Tomorrow it'll be mainly sunny and windy, a high of 22. On Wednesday, sunshine, 26 degrees. Then for Thursday, it'll be sunny and 28. Current weather conditions can be found anytime on the Lowen Body Shop weather page on your Steinbach online app. I'm Judy Peters.
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0: Now, your Steinbeck Online News.
1: I'm Judy Peters. Ending the long weekend with cloudy and rainy conditions, and then mainly sunny tomorrow. Your forecast details are coming up after the news. Steinbeck's summer study session has taken place, helping city council shape next year's budget. Mayor Earl Funk explains how the process moves forward after the summer meeting.
2: We input all the projects that we want to see for that next year. And then in November is where we actually finalize that. We look at the mill rate and we look at where we need to be, what we need to do, what is council's priorities.
1: Final decisions will be made during council's November study session. Steinbeck welcomes a group of cyclists today that are part of a week-long fundraising tour in southern Manitoba. Christina Falk with Habitat for Humanity Manitoba says Cycle of Hope has been going on for more than three decades.
3: This ride, it takes place in different locations each year, but this is the first time that they're riding all around kind of south central Manitoba, which is really neat. So they can go through a lot of our communities where we build outside of Winnipeg.
1: 28 riders cycle from Winnipeg to Steinbeck today before heading to Morden tomorrow. The goal is to raise $150,000, and Falk says that money will be used to build a home in Winnipeg. A new fundraiser hopes to shine a light on two organizations serving the Southeast. The Light Up the Night Walk will raise money for Agape House and the Grunthal Soup Kitchen, with all proceeds split between the two. Agape House's Lisa Fast says the partnership reflects a shared mission.
4: Whether it's providing safety, food security, or hope, this event, I think, is about neighbors helping neighbors.
1: The walk takes place August 22nd, beginning at K.R. Barkman Park. Terry Fox's family is encouraging Manitobans to remember his marathon of hope this long weekend. His brother, Fred Fox, says people can carry on that legacy by donating or taking part in a local Terry Fox run.
5: Well, for Terry, back in 1980, you know, it was all about raising funds for cancer research. That's what he would want us all to still do today.
1: Fox began his cross-country run 46 years ago to raise money for cancer research. A new survey from CAA Manitoba found 98% of respondents have seen dangerous driving behavior on provincial roads. Speeding was the most common concern, followed by distracted driving and unsafe lane changes. Spokesperson Ewald Friesen says there is a disconnect between how people view other drivers and their own habits behind the wheel.
6: When we asked Manitobans, do you participate in dangerous driving? Just over half of us admitted to doing it. So there's a disconnect between what we see others do and what we believe ourselves to do.
1: Friesen says when people realize they're speeding or driving unsafely, they often make changes. Step out for groceries, step into the news. The Daily News, presented by Maine Bread and Butter, lands in your inbox at 4 p.m. with the stories you'll talk about over dinner. 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
2: Mainly cloudy today, some scattered showers and thunderstorms. Hazy conditions and 25 degrees. The Humidex 30. Today's UV index is 6 or high. Partly cloudy tonight, some scattered showers, clearing overnight and a low of 11. Tomorrow it'll be mainly sunny and windy, a high of 22. On Wednesday, sunshine, 26 degrees. Then for Thursday, it'll be sunny and 28. Current weather conditions can be found anytime on the Lowen Body Shop weather page on your Steinbach Online app. I'm Judy Peters.
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1: Mainly cloudy today, some scattered showers and thunderstorms, hazy conditions, and 25 degrees, the Humidex 30. Today's UV index is 6 or high. Partly cloudy tonight, some scattered showers, clearing overnight, and a low of 11. Tomorrow it'll be mainly sunny and windy, a high of 22. On Wednesday, sunshine, 26 degrees. Then for Thursday, it'll be sunny and 28. Current weather conditions can be found anytime on the Lowen Body Shop weather page on your Steinbach online app. I'm Judy Peters.
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2: Mainly cloudy today, some scattered showers and thunderstorms. Hazy conditions and 25 degrees. The Humidex 30. Today's UV index is 6 or high. Partly cloudy tonight, some scattered showers, clearing overnight and a low of 11. Tomorrow it'll be mainly sunny and windy, a high of 22. On Wednesday, sunshine, 26 degrees. Then for Thursday, it'll be sunny and 28. Current weather conditions can be found anytime on the Lowen Body Shop weather page on your Steinbach Online app. I'm Judy Peters.
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4: Track star out of Niverville, Natalie Fraze, was part of the Manitoba Marathon Relay. She says she and her fellow runners take a lot of pride in representing their school and their community of Niverville.
5: Oh, it was great. You know, it was a great track season as well, and we're a smaller school, so even representing Niverville at provincials is, you know, there's not a lot of us, so we kind of have to be, you know, proud to be a small town. So, no, it was great. There is a lot of relay teams. It's for sure, like, a lot of people do them for fun, and, like, we also did. It wasn't, like, we

0: obviously tried our best, but we knew we had a shot to maybe win, but it wasn't like the goal.
1: Fraze says running will be a part of her life going forward. In Major League Baseball, it's the trade deadline, which is at 5 o'clock Central Time. Meanwhile, Toronto is on the road in Houston. It's yet to see just how many different faces will be on the Blue Jays once first pitch is thrown just after 7:10. For your scores, stories, and all things sports, be sure to check out the Falls Front Golf Simulator sports page on SteinbeckOnline.com. I'm Dave Anthony.
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1: I'm Judy Peters. A large group of cyclists will ride into Steinbeck today on a week-long fundraising tour of southern Manitoba. Christina Falk with Habitat for Humanity says they have 28 riders as part of Cycle of Hope that will be cycling from Winnipeg to Steinbeck today.
2: They will have bright jerseys on, so you'll be able to see them well. They'll be quite distinctive. But if you do come across them, please slow down, maybe give them a honk of encouragement to keep going in their day. And just be safe so we can all be safe and have a great ride.
1: The group will spend the night at Steinbeck Evangelical Mennonite Church and then tomorrow head to Morden. Falk says the group is hoping to raise $150,000 for a habitat build in Winnipeg. A new fundraiser hopes to shine a light on two organizations serving southeastern Manitoba. With more, here's reporter Afton Berg.
3: The Light Up the Night Walk will raise money for Agape House and the Grunthal Soup Kitchen, with all proceeds split between the two. Agape House's Lisa Fast says the partnership reflects a shared mission.
4: Whether it's providing safety, food security, or hope, this event, I think, is about neighbors helping neighbors.
3: The walk takes place August 22nd, beginning at K.R. Barkman Park. I'm Afton Berg.
1: Community fundraising requests are part of Steinbeck's annual budget planning. Mayor Earl Funk says council takes time to review those requests during the summer study session, which was held at the Southeast Event Center.
5: We looked at all of the requests we get, and we'll get a few more by November, and they'll all be added, and we will discuss each and every one of them. Nobody gets forgotten.
1: Funk says council also had in-depth discussion about infrastructure projects and future capital planning. Fred Fox says Manitoba will always feel like home to his family. The older brother of Terry Fox says their parents had deep roots in the province. And as today is Terry Fox Day, Fred has a message for Manitobans.
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1: Mainly cloudy today, some scattered showers and thunderstorms.

0: low of 11. Tomorrow it'll be mainly sunny and windy, a high of 22. On Wednesday, sunshine, 26 degrees. Then for Thursday, it'll be sunny and 28. Current weather conditions can be found anytime on the Lowen Body Shop weather page on your Steinbach online app. I'm Judy Peters.
1: Trust me, you never want to be stuck on the side of the road with your other half mad because you didn't check the tires. Don't ask me how I know. Chris from Space Age Cal Tire here. 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

0: 1980, a young man left Coquitlam, B.C., running, in an effort to raise money and awareness for cancer research. The Marathon of Hope ended after 5,300 kilometers, but the dream of Terry Fox lives on. Let's make it our own. 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
2: Mainly cloudy today, some scattered showers and thunderstorms. Hazy conditions and 25 degrees, the Humidex 30. Today's UV index is 6 or high. Partly cloudy tonight, some scattered showers, clearing overnight and

low of 11. Tomorrow it'll be mainly sunny and windy, a high of 22. On Wednesday, sunshine, 26 degrees. Then for Thursday, it'll be sunny and 28. Current weather conditions can be found anytime on the Lowen Body Shop weather page on your Steinbach online app. I'm Judy Peters.

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4: Mainly cloudy today, some scattered showers and thunderstorms, hazy conditions and 25 degrees, the Humidex 30. Today's UV index is 6 or high. Partly cloudy tonight, some scattered showers, clearing overnight and a low of 11. Tomorrow it'll be mainly sunny and windy, a high of 22. On Wednesday, sunshine, 26 degrees. Then for Thursday, it'll be sunny and 28. Current weather conditions can be found anytime on the Low & Body Shop weather page on your Steinbeck Online app. I'm Judy Peters.

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1: I'm Judy Peters. Clouds today, sunshine tomorrow. Your forecast is coming up. A large group of cyclists will be riding into Steinbach today on a week-long fundraising tour in southern Manitoba. With more, here's reporter Shannon Duick.
2: Christina Falk with Habitat for Humanity Manitoba says they have 28 riders as part of Cycle of Hope that'll be cycling from Winnipeg to Steinbach today.
3: They will have bright jerseys on, so you'll be able to see them well. They'll be quite distinctive, but if you do come across them, please slow down, maybe give them a honk of encouragement to keep going in their day, and just, be safe so we can all be safe and have a great ride.
2: The group will be spending the night at Steinbach Evangelical Mennonite Church, and tomorrow we'll head to Morden. Falk says the group is hoping to raise $150,000 for a habitat built in Winnipeg. I'm Shannon Duick.
1: Steinbach City Council has completed its annual summer study session, and Mayor Earl Funk says this year's discussions left council well prepared for the next step in the budget process.
4: We really went in depth in a lot of our infrastructure projects, our future capital plan, and we looked at some of those hard decisions that will have to be made in this next term.
1: Council will continue its budget deliberations during its fall study session. The first ever Light Up the Night Walk is inviting Southeast Manitobans to come together for a good cause. The fundraiser on August 22nd will support Agape House and the Grunthal Soup Kitchen through an evening walk, silent auction, and community gathering. Registration information is available in the article at Steinbach Online. Manitobans honor Terry Fox's legacy today on the Monday.

0: of the August long weekend. His older brother, Fred Fox, says the family remains deeply connected to Manitoba, where Terry and his siblings were born.
1: It's 46 years since Terry was ready his Marathon of Hope in 1980, and it's amazing. So to know that Canadians still want to recognize Terry, whether it's naming a holiday after him, it's pretty cool to know that Terry still has that impact.
0: Fox is encouraging people to support cancer research and join a Terry Fox Run. With a lot of warm weather this summer, many people are looking for different ways to cool down. Dairy Queen owner Stuart Holditch says many customers return for their favorite treat, while some others try something new.
2: You know, when you find one that you like, you tend to go with it more frequently. And then occasionally you'll, maybe if there is a one that catches your eye, you might shift off it.
0: Holditch says staff also have fun creating custom drink combinations behind the scenes. Stream us anywhere, anytime. Download the Stumpak online app to take us with you and stay up to date on the local stories that matter.
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0: Mainly cloudy today, some scattered showers and thunderstorms. Hazy conditions and 25 degrees. The Humidex 30. Today's UV index is 6 or high. Partly cloudy tonight, some scattered showers, clearing overnight and a low of 11. Tomorrow it'll be mainly sunny and windy, a high of 22. On Wednesday, sunshine, 26 degrees. Then for Thursday, it'll be sunny and 28. Current weather conditions can be found anytime on the Lowen Body Shop weather page on your Steinbach online app. I'm Judy Peters.
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1: Mainly cloudy today, some scattered showers and thunderstorms. Hazy conditions and 25 degrees, the Humidex 30. Today's UV index is 6 or high. Partly cloudy tonight, some scattered showers, clearing overnight and a low of 11. Tomorrow it'll be mainly sunny and windy, a high of 22. On Wednesday, sunshine, 26 degrees. Then for Thursday, it'll be sunny and 28. Current weather conditions can be found anytime on the Lowen Body Shop weather page on your Steinbach online app. I'm Judy Peters.

0: In 1980, Terry Fox began the Marathon of Hope, a cross-country run to raise money for cancer research. 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We carry his dream forward with you. 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
3: Mainly cloudy today, some scattered showers and thunderstorms, hazy conditions, and 25 degrees, the humidex 30. Today's UV index is 6 or high. Partly cloudy tonight, some scattered showers, clearing overnight, and a low of 11. Tomorrow it'll be mainly sunny and windy, a high of 22. On Wednesday, sunshine, 26 degrees. Then for Thursday, it'll be sunny and 28. Current weather conditions can be found anytime on the Lowen Body Shop weather page on your Steinbach online app. I'm Judy Peters.
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1: I'm Judy Peters. Ending the long weekend with cloudy and rainy conditions, and then mainly sunny tomorrow. Your forecast details are coming up after the news. Steinbeck's summer study session has taken place, helping city council shape next year's budget. Mayor Earl Funk explains how the process moves forward after the summer meeting.
2: We input all the projects that we want to see for that next year. And then in November is where we actually finalize that. We look at the mill rate and we look at where we need to be, what we need to do, what is council's priorities.
1: Final decisions will be made during council's November study session. Steinbeck welcomes a group of cyclists today that are part of a week-long fundraising tour in southern Manitoba. Christina Falk with Habitat for Humanity Manitoba says Cycle of Hope has been going on for more than three decades.
3: This ride, it takes place in different locations each year, but this is the first time that they're riding all around kind of south central Manitoba, which is really neat. So they can go through a lot of our communities where we build outside of Winnipeg.
1: 28 riders cycle from Winnipeg to Steinbeck today before heading to Morden tomorrow. The goal is to raise $150,000, and Falk says that money will be used to build a home in Winnipeg. A new fundraiser hopes to shine a light on two organizations serving the Southeast. The Light Up the Night Walk will raise money for Agape House and the Grunthal Soup Kitchen, with all proceeds split between the two. Agape House's Lisa Fast says the partnership reflects a shared mission.
4: Whether it's providing safety, food security, or hope, this event, I think, is about neighbors helping neighbors.
1: The walk takes place August 22nd, beginning at K.R. Barkman Park. Terry Fox's family is encouraging Manitobans to remember his marathon of hope this long weekend. His brother, Fred Fox, says people can carry on that legacy by donating or taking part in a local Terry Fox run.
5: Well, for Terry, back in 1980, you know, it was all about raising funds for cancer research. That's what he would want us all to still do today.
1: Fox began his cross-country run 46 years ago to raise money for cancer research. A new survey from CAA Manitoba found 98% of respondents have seen dangerous driving behavior on provincial roads. Speeding was the most common concern, followed by distracted driving and unsafe lane changes. Spokesperson Ewald Friesen says there is a disconnect between how people view other drivers and their own habits behind the wheel.
6: When we asked Manitobans, do you participate in dangerous driving? Just over half of us admitted to doing it. So there's a disconnect between what we see others do and what we believe ourselves to do.
1: Friesen says when people realize they're speeding or driving unsafely, they often make changes. Step out for groceries, step into the news. The Daily News, presented by Maine Bread and Butter, lands in your inbox at 4 p.m. with the stories you'll talk about over dinner. 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
1: Mainly cloudy today, some scattered showers and thunderstorms. Hazy conditions and 25 degrees. The Humidex 30. Today's UV index is 6 or high. Partly cloudy tonight, some scattered showers. Clearing overnight and a low.

0: of 11. Tomorrow it'll be mainly sunny and windy, a high of 22. On Wednesday, sunshine, 26 degrees. Then for Thursday, it'll be sunny and 28. Current weather conditions can be found anytime on the Lowen Body Shop weather page on your Steinbach online app. I'm Judy Peters.
1: And I thought of sharing my faith like going to the dentist.
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1: Well, once or twice a year, I probably should do that. 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No one wants to do it. Go do it anyway. And what we've discovered is, no, this is a great thing to do.
3: Yeah.
1: God is, as Heather said, as the Father sent me, so I send you. It's this grand invitation that we get to be on adventure with Jesus. He's doing the heavy lifting. Can we just join him in it and see God unfold beautiful things?
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0: In 1980, a young man left Coquitlam, B.C., running, in an effort to raise money and awareness for cancer research. The Marathon of Hope ended after 5,300 kilometers, but the dream of Terry Fox lives on. 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
1: It is spiritual warfare. 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
2: Hello, I'm Pastor Dan McCloskey from the Niverville Community Fellowship Church. A moment of meditation from the Upper Room Devotional Guide. The Bible reading today is from Matthew 9, verse 36. When Jesus saw the crowds, he had compassion on them, because they were harassed and helpless, like sheep without a shepherd. A thought for the day. I want to see the world through God's eyes of compassion.

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1: I have a good definition of godliness: taking God seriously. Hi, I'm Chuck Swindoll. Let's go back to that word, godliness. It seems to be a term that's tossed around a lot in the church, but most people have never thought it through. So I like the simple definition: taking God seriously. I've never found a better definition in all of the scriptures. What he says, when you take him seriously, you obey. What he warns, you watch out for. For he directs, you walk. And on and on and on. You take him seriously. What might God's call to godliness entail for you? Listen carefully. Take him seriously.
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7: I'm Judy Peters. A large group of cyclists will ride into Steinbach today on a week-long fundraising tour of southern Manitoba. Christina Falk with Habitat for Humanity says they have 28 riders as part of Cycle of Hope that will be cycling from Winnipeg to Steinbach today.
8: They will have bright jerseys on, so you'll be able to see them well. They'll be quite distinctive. But if you do come across them, please slow down, maybe give them a honk of encouragement to keep going in their day. And just be safe, so we can all be safe and have a great ride.
7: The group will spend the night at Steinbach Evangelical Mennonite Church and then tomorrow head to Morden. Falk says the group is hoping to raise $150,000 for a habitat build in Winnipeg. A new fundraiser hopes to shine a light on two organizations serving southeastern Manitoba. With more, here's reporter Afton Berg.
9: The Light Up the Night Walk will raise money for Agape House and the Grunthal Soup Kitchen, with all proceeds split between the two. Agape House's Lisa Fast says the partnership reflects a shared mission.
10: Whether it's providing safety, food security, or hope, this event, I think, is about neighbors helping neighbors.
9: The walk takes place August 22nd, beginning at K.R. Barkman Park. I'm Afton Berg.
7: Community fundraising requests are part of Steinbach's annual budget planning. Mayor Earl Funk says council takes time to review those requests during the summer study session, which was held at the Southeast Event Center.
11: We look at all of the requests we get, and we'll get a few more by November, and they'll all be added, and we will discuss each and every one of them. Nobody gets forgotten.

0: requests we get, and we'll get a few more by November, and they'll all be added, and we will discuss each and every one of them. Nobody gets forgotten.
1: Funk says council also had in-depth discussion about infrastructure projects and future capital planning. Fred Fox says Manitoba will always feel like home to his family. The older brother of Terry Fox says their parents had deep roots in the province, and as today is Terry Fox Day, Fred has a message for Manitobans.
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1: Mainly cloudy today, some scattered showers and thunderstorms, hazy conditions and 25 degrees, the humidex 30. Today's UV index is 6 or high. Partly cloudy tonight, some scattered showers, clearing overnight and a low of 11. Tomorrow it'll be mainly sunny and windy, a high of 22. On Wednesday, sunshine, 26 degrees. Then for Thursday, it'll be sunny and 28. 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
3: Mainly cloudy today, some scattered showers and thunderstorms. Hazy conditions and 25 degrees. The Humidex 30. Today's UV index is 6 or high. Partly cloudy tonight, some scattered showers, clearing overnight and a low of 11. Tomorrow it'll be mainly sunny and windy, a high of 22. On Wednesday, sunshine, 26 degrees. Then for Thursday, it'll be sunny and 28. Current weather conditions can be found anytime on the Low & Body Shop weather page on your Steinbach online app. I'm Judy Peters.
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0: In 1980, a young man left Coquitlam, B.C., running, in an effort to raise money and awareness for cancer research. The Marathon of Hope ended after 5,300 kilometers, but the dream of Terry Fox lives on. Let's make it our own. 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
2: Mainly cloudy today, some scattered showers and thunderstorms. Hazy conditions and 25 degrees. The Humidex 30. Today's UV index is 6 or high. Partly cloudy tonight, some scattered showers, clearing overnight and a low of 11. Tomorrow it'll be mainly sunny and windy, a high of 22. On Wednesday, sunshine, 26 degrees. Then for Thursday, it'll be sunny and 28. Current weather conditions can be found anytime on the Lowen Body Shop weather page on your Steinbach online app. I'm Judy Peters.
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2: I'm Judy Peters. Clouds today, sunshine tomorrow. Your forecast is coming up. A large group of cyclists will be riding into Steinbeck today on a week-long fundraising tour in southern Manitoba. With more, here's reporter Shannon Duick.
3: Christina Falk with Habitat for Humanity Manitoba says they have 28 riders as part of Cycle of Hope that'll be cycling from Winnipeg to Steinbeck today.
4: They will have bright jerseys on, so you'll be able to see them well. They'll be quite distinctive, but if you do come across them, please slow down, maybe give them a honk of encouragement to keep going in their day, and just, be safe so we can all be safe and have a great ride.
3: The group will be spending the night at Steinbeck Evangelical Mennonite Church, and tomorrow we'll head to Morden. Falk says the group is hoping to raise $150,000 for a habitat build in Winnipeg. I'm Shannon Duick.
2: Steinbeck City Council has completed its annual summer study session, and Mayor Earl Funk says this year's discussions left council well prepared for the next step in the budget process.
5: We really went in depth in a lot of our infrastructure projects, our future capital plan, and we looked at some of those hard decisions that will have to be made in this next term.
2: Council will continue its budget deliberations during its fall study session. The first ever Light Up the Night Walk is inviting Southeast Manitobans to come together for a good cause. The fundraiser on August 22nd will support Agape House and the Grunthal Soup Kitchen through an evening walk, silent auction, and community gathering. Registration information is available in the article at Steinbeck Online. Manitobans honor Terry Fox's legacy today on the Monday of the August long weekend. His older brother, Fred Fox, says the family remains deeply connected to Manitoba, where Terry and his siblings were born.
6: It's 46 years since Terry was running his Marathon of Hope in 1980, and it's amazing. So to know that Canadians still want to recognize Terry, whether it's naming a holiday after him, it's pretty cool to know that Terry still has that impact.
2: Fox is encouraging people to support cancer research and join a Terry Fox Run. With a lot of warm weather this summer, many people are looking for different ways to cool down. Dairy Queen owner Stuart Holditch says many customers return for their favorite treat, while some others try something new.
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2: Holditch says staff also have fun creating custom drink combinations behind the scenes. 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
2: Mainly cloudy today, some scattered showers and thunderstorms. Hazy conditions and 25 degrees. The Humidex 30. Today's UV index is 6 or high. Partly cloudy tonight, some scattered showers. Clearing overnight and a low of 11. Tomorrow it'll be mainly sunny and windy, a high of 22. On Wednesday, sunshine, 26 degrees. Then for Thursday, it'll be sunny and 28. Current weather conditions can be found anytime on the Lowen Body Shop weather page on your Steinbeck Online app. I'm Judy Peters.
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3: Mainly cloudy today, some scattered showers and thunderstorms, hazy conditions and 25 degrees, the Humidex 30. Today's UV index is 6 or high. Partly cloudy tonight, some scattered showers, clearing overnight and a low of 11. Tomorrow it'll be mainly sunny and windy, a high of 22. On Wednesday, sunshine, 26 degrees, then for Thursday it'll be sunny and 28. Current weather conditions can be found anytime on the Lowen Body Shop weather page on your Steinbeck Online app. I'm Judy Peters.
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We are always left with that three-letter word, why? Why did such a terrible thing like brain cancer invade Johnny Gunther's life? That question is being asked in every major hospital, in every major city around our nation this day. In some of the rooms, that question

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